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3: 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You've been going around, going around, going around every party in LA. Cause you

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1: 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Chris and Chris twinning.
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4: Hey, this is Jocelyn and Chris Arndt. We're here jamming in the van. Jamming the van at the GQ House. 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